every chance in honky tonks for my drinks and tips. But most of the time I spent behind these county bars. You see sunlight

that you're pastors and they will never grieve. I'm looking for your justice and it cannot be seen. I'm checking where you're coming from and where you're going to. I'm checking out what you have done to see what you can do. I'm looking at your logs and they will never

Franklin, when that ocean's so motherfucking good, make a swap the motherfucking wood, make a walk the motherfucking plank, make a rob a motherfucking bank with no mask on, and I rush the revolver.

if you're frightened of dying and you're holding on, you'll see devils tearing your life away. But if you've made your peace,